As I write this letter, here's hoping you're thinking of me. My mind's made up.

I get to thinking lots of times about back when I was a lad, of the old home place where I grew up, of the days both good and bad. My overalls were hand-me-downs, my shoes were full of holes. I used to walk 4 miles to school every day, through the rain, the sleet, and the cold. I've seen the nights when my daddy would cry for the things that his family would need. 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And yet our home fire never flickered once. 'Cause when all these things went wrong, Mama took the hymn book down and Mama sang a song.

I've been rocked to sleep many a night to the tune of What a Friend. And come morning, Rock of Ages would wake me gently once again. And then Daddy would reach up and he'd take the Bible down and he'd read it loud and long. And I always felt that maybe our home was blessed when Daddy would say, Mama, sing a song. 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

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For you see, my mother sings in heaven now, around God's golden throne. But I'll always believe that this world is a better place, because one time my mama sang a song.

July 4th, 2026, the 250th anniversary of American independence. The Great American State Fair becomes the center of it all. All 50 states, a national prayer moment. And that night, the largest fireworks display in the history of the world. There's never been a July 4th like this one. There never will be again. 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

July 4th, 2026, the 250th anniversary of American independence. The Great American State Fair becomes the center of it all. All 50 states, a national prayer moment. And that night, the largest fireworks display in the history of the world. There's never been a July 4th like this one. 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

July 4th, 2026, the 250th anniversary of American independence. The Great American State Fair becomes the center of it all. All 50 states, a national prayer moment.

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0: Welcome back to, yeah, that's a Pepper Thing. First up, we've got Harrison wrapping his Dr. Pepper in a tiny quilt so it feels at home. Oh, how tender. That's a Pepper Thing! And over to Becca, who's whispering affirmations to her can.
1: You're sweet. 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You're the best thing I ever poured over ice.
0: She swears it makes it taste better. It's not a science thing, but it's a Pepper Thing! Why do they all do it? 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It's a Pepper Thing!

July 4th, 2026, the 250th anniversary of American independence. The Great American State Fair becomes the center of it all. 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And that night, the largest fireworks display in the history of the world. 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

when Luther played the boogie woogie, Luther played the boogie woogie, Luther played the boogie woogie, Luther played the boogie woogie, Luther played the boogie woogie, Luther played the boogie woogie, Luther played the boogie woogie, Luther played the boogie in the strangest kind of way. 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

July 4th, 2026, the 250th anniversary of American independence. 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

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What the hell are you picking on there, Pete? 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

0: 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The most competitive basketball league on earth is on CBS this Saturday. 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Then Coach Rick Mahorn, Sensation Nazir Kor, and the Detroit Amps look to protect home court against back-to-back MVP Michael Beasley and the defending champs Miami 305. 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
2: July 4th, 2026, the 250th anniversary of American independence. The Great American State Fair becomes the center of it all. 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There's never been a July 4th like this one. 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Freedom 250, the Great American State Fair, July 4th.

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0: Ice Cube's Big 3 is back. The most competitive basketball league on earth is on CBS this Saturday. Big 3 All-Star Dwight Howard and the LA Riot take on Greg Monroe and the Dallas Power. Then Coach Rick Mahorn, Sensation Nasir Khor, and the Detroit Amps look to protect home court against back-to-back MVP Michael Beasley and the defending champs Miami 305. 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
1: Yay, yay!

July 4th, 2026, the 250th anniversary of American independence. The Great American State Fair becomes the center of it all. 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There's never been a July 4th like this one. There never will be again. 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Freedom 250, the Great American State Fair, July 4th.

0: Welcome back to Yeah, That's a Pepper Thing. First up, we've got Harrison wrapping his Dr. Pepper in a tiny quilt so it feels at home. Oh, how tender. That's a Pepper Thing! And over to Becca, who's whispering affirmations to her can.
1: You're sweet. You're unique. You're the best thing I ever poured over ice.
0: 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It's not a science thing, but it's a Pepper Thing! Why do they all do it? All for that sweet, delicious, truly one-of-a-kind taste of Dr. Pepper. It's a Pepper Thing!

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July 4th, 2026, the 250th anniversary of American independence. The Great American State Fair becomes the center of it all. All 50 states, a national prayer moment. And that night, the largest fireworks display in the history of the world. There's never been a July 4th like this one. There never will be again. 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Freedom 250, the Great American State Fair, July 4th.

July 4th, 2026, the 250th anniversary of American independence. The Great American State Fair becomes the center of it all. All 50 states, a national prayer moment. And that night, the largest fireworks display in the history of the world. There's never been a July 4th like this one. There never will be again. 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

0: Welcome back to Yeah, That's a Pepper Thing. First up, we've got Harrison wrapping his Dr. Pepper in a tiny quilt so it feels at home. Oh, how tender. That's a Pepper Thing! And over to Becca, who's whispering affirmations to her can.
1: You're sweet. You're unique. You're the best thing I ever poured over ice.
0: She swears it makes it taste better. It's not a science thing, but it's a Pepper Thing! Why do they all do it? All for that sweet, delicious, truly one-of-a-kind taste of Dr. Pepper. It's a Pepper Thing!

0: Welcome back to Yeah, That's a Pepper Thing. First up, we've got Harrison wrapping his Dr. Pepper in a tiny quilt so it feels at home. Oh, how tender. That's a Pepper Thing! And over to Becca, who's whispering affirmations to her can.
1: You're sweet. You're unique. You're the best thing I ever poured over ice.
0: She swears it makes it taste better. It's not a science thing, but it's a Pepper Thing! Why do they all do it? All for that sweet, delicious, truly one-of-a-kind taste of Dr. Pepper. It's a Pepper Thing!

July 4th, 2026, the 250th anniversary of American independence. The Great American State Fair becomes the center of it all. All 50 states, a national prayer moment. And that night, the largest fireworks display in the history of the world. There's never been a July 4th like this one. There never will be again. 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Freedom 250, the Great American State Fair, July 4th.

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3: We're dealing!

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'Cause I'm through with you. 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

Monday, Tuesday, Wednesday, Thursday, Friday, Saturday, Sunday, Monday, Tuesday, Wednesday, go on up forever. Ooh. Wild, wild, wild, let's get wild, wild, wild, let's get wild, wild, wild, all night long. Well, now, Lucas, yeah, it's old Caledonia. She's got folks celebrating, made with matrimony. Oh, wild, wild, wild, let's get wild.

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0: go again. Welcome to more hits, misses, rarities, and rock and roll era golden grooves. Yes, Gus here. We've got 2 hours of the best lost, forgotten, underplayed, rarely played rock and roll era recordings that I could lay my hands on.
1: Your baby blue eyes and your promise to lies have got me in a mess.

Welcome along to another 2 hours of the sort of stuff you'll rarely hear played anywhere else these days on the radio. Underway with something just a bit newer, that's our style on Gus's Golden Grooves, The Brilliantiers from 2014 from the album Club of Broken Hearts. I played you the title track and the Johnny Bennett Trio with Your Baby Blue Eyes from 1956. So we're off. We've got double plays coming up in this show from Marty Robbins, Johnny Cymbal, Ricky Nelson and Dwayne Eddy. And we'll have two now from this fabulous doo-wop group, The Mrs.

Yes, just fabulous. Doo-wop 2 on Golden Grooves this week from The Mystics. That was a Lorry label B-side there from 1960, I Begin to Think of You Again. And before that, and also on Lorry, this time from 1959, it was Don't Take the Stars. Now on this week's show, I've got a So Good They Did It Twice. That's two different versions of the same song. That's coming up a bit later from Steve Alamo and Tony Middleton. We've one from Tony's list, which is back this week, and a song for Tony. He loves it. He might not be expecting it, though. We've also got two of Frank's favourite song suggestions, and they're coming up towards the end of today's show. Yes, it's got us back with the Golden Grooves this week. Let's have one from the ladies.

0: good, isn't it? That's very good. The Dreamers were a rhythm and blues doo-wop group they formed in 1958 and they disbanded in 1963. They did reform, though, in the mid-1980s. And there, a gold disc 45 from 1960, that was Teenage Vows of Love. And the first from the ladies before that on this week's show, Connie Francis, a B-side from 1961 on MGM, Too Many Rules.
1: Reviving those lost and forgotten 45s. It's Gus's Golden Grooves.
0: Right, back to 59 with Bobby Baker.

Bobby Baker was a US rock and roll performer, and that's about the extent of what I can tell you about him, and that's about the extent of what he actually put out on 45. And I flipped it, his 1959 Swan label release, that was the better side in my opinion, Baby Blue Eyes.

Yes, one you don't often hear played. That's Bob Lumen with the song Everybody's Talking. And if you want to grab a copy of that one, you'll find it on the 1987 Seaberg release. Bob Lumen is red hot. And it's Gus here with another edition of Gus's Golden Grooves. The lost, the forgotten, the underplayed, the rarely played rock and roll era goodies. It's the sort of stuff you won't hear played elsewhere these days. And I promised you double plays this week. We've had one already from the Mystics. Here's two from Marty Robbins. Gonna tell-

0: Our second double play this week on Gus's Golden Grooves 2 from the great Marty Robbins, there with the Ray Conniff Orchestra on a 1957 Columbia 45, a white sport coat and a pink carnation. Before that, from 1956 in rock and roll mode and another Columbia release, it was Marty with his version of Long Tall Sally. Now, if you'd like a song played or you want to get in touch with the show, it is dead easy. Just head over to our Facebook page. That's Gus's Golden Grooves and you can message me there. Now, I've got something exciting as well this week on the show. We're going to start sampling previously unreleased studio outtakes from rock and roller Shakin' Stevens. Yes, we are. Now, I've got two this week. We'll do one in each hour.
1: Hold on, won't you for keeps? 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

0: on, hell, let me tell you. 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Oh, well, I got a lot of money and I need a little honey, pretty girl.
1: Eddie Cochran with a 1958 Liberty B-side there. One again that doesn't get played that often on the radio. Pretty girl, more B-sides now.

born in Ochiltree, Scotland. Two from Johnny Cymbal. We do like a bit of Johnny Cymbal on the show. Marshmallow on Cap from 63. Before that, a B-side also on the Cap record label from 64. It was 16 Shades of Blue. Oh,

0: old king of rock and roll himself, Mr. Elvis Presley, with Treat Me Nice. Now, I need to tell you that coming up in the second hour today, we've got a recent number one recording on the SoundClick Rockabilly Top 100 chart from our good friends, the Kerr Donnelly Band. So look out for that. It is a good one. I'm hoping to bring you brand new releases from Kerr and the Boys over the coming weeks and months.
1: Gus's Golden Grooves.
0: But right now, let's head back to the B-sides, back to 1961. Here's Gene Vincent. Yeah!

0: 1961 Capitol label 45 B-side from Gene Vincent. That was Mr. Loneliness.
1: Ice Cube's Big 3 is back. The most competitive basketball league on earth is on CBS this Saturday. Big 3 All-Star Dwight Howard and the LA Riot take on Greg Monroe and the Dallas Power. Then Coach Rick Mahorn, Sensation Nazir Core, and the Detroit Amps look to protect home court against back-to-back MVP Michael Beasley and the defending champs Miami 305. The game played the way you love. Watch live Saturday on CBS at 4 p.m. Eastern, 1 p.m. Pacific, and catch replays on BET. Yay!
0: Time for more double plays. Time for two from Ricky this week. We'll sample two of Ricky's 60s albums.

fabulous version of The Day the Rains Came, a Cat Label 45 from 1958 and a number 30 Billboard hit for Raymond Lefevre and his orchestra. Now, I did promise you something exciting this week on Gus's Golden Grooves as we start sampling previously unreleased studio takes from Welsh rock and roller Shakin' Stevens. He was the biggest seller here in the UK in the 1980s. Now, I've got two this week. You won't have heard these before. We're going to do one in each hour. How about this?

Harold Dorman's song, a hit in 1964, stateside for Johnny Rivers. And it's the first of two today studio takes that were unreleased when they were first recorded by Welsh rock and roller Shakin' Stevens. That was recorded back in 1978, his version of Mountain of Love. We've another one in our second hour, and I promise you that's something well worth sticking around for. Right back to 1959 with the Trickles.

another one of those highly collectible 45s, and a valuable one as well. 1959, it was released on the Gone record label, The Trickles with Outside the Chapel Door. We'll stay in 1959 as we head towards the top of the first hour this week of Gus's Golden Grooves. Here's the late, great Ronnie Hawkins.

0: love.
1: Haunting sound of Ronnie Hawkins with the Roulette, label 45 from 1959. That's Southern Love, Gus with the Golden Grooves. We'll close off the first hour this week with these two.

0: gator. I got to get away from you.
1: Yeah, something just a bit different this week from the Rocketeens. Another Roulette 45 release. That was 1959 for Dog Gone It Baby. And welcome to the second hour this week of Gus's Golden Grooves. Our final double play coming up after this next one. But it's got the Dwayne Eddy link.

singer called Charles Gearhart. He was part of Goose Creek Symphony, but they're masquerading as Richie Hart on that 1959 Felstead label B-side. It was the great Dwayne leading us into two from the great Dwayne. Wow.

0: Our final double play this week on the show, two from Dwayne Eddy. There with his twangy guitar and the Rebels. Detour, a Jamie Label B-side from 1959. Before that, from the album Mr. Twang, released on RCA Victor in 1963. Dwayne Eddy with Wild Watusi.
1: Reviving those lost and forgotten 45s. It's Gus's Golden Grooves.
0: Right, I love to play you alternative takes of great rock and roll songs. Here's take four of this Everly Brothers release.

The Everly Brothers with take four of Rip It Up from 1958. It is Gus with the Golden Grooves, as ever, 2 hours of great rock and roll era beauties. Stuff that rarely gets an outing on the radio these days. Here's a digitally extracted stereo version, a fabulous version of Little Richard's original 1957 classic.

0: 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Now, I promised you at the top of the show, we had these guys again this week.
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1: From the Kerr Donnelly Band. And you listen to Gus McCormick on his Gone Green.

0: is good, isn't it? A recent number one recording on the SoundClick Rockabilly Top 100 chart from our good friends here at Golden Grooves, the Kerr Donnelly Band. And lots more from Kerr and the boys coming up in the weeks ahead. That was Stafford County Jail.
1: Now listen, all you birds. I'm the eagle. When I say hawk,

0: reached number 54 on Billboard back in 1958 for Bobby Day, The Bluebird, The Buzzard and The Oriole. 45 came out on the Class record label.
1: Now, here's more of the best music.
0: 1960! Here's one, Tony.

Tony Likes That One, a number 7 UK hit for Michael Cox back in 1960, a John D. Loudermilk song, Angela Jones. And speaking of Tony, we've got Tony's list back this week. We've got one from it coming up just in a little while.

Yes, the first Billboard chart hit for Mary Wells. It reached number 45 back in 1960. It was Bye Bye Baby. Now, this is a previous Golden Groove of the Week. It didn't make it into my 400th Golden Groove show, which was all about the best Golden Grooves of the Week over the years. But this one is good.

Yes, the former Golden Groove of the Week, a B-side on the Checker record label from 1961. The group were The Vibrations. The song was What Made You Change Your Mind. And if you're just tuning in, welcome along. It's Gus with the Golden Grooves. We're all the way through until the top of this hour. I did promise you at the top of the show, I had a fabulous So Good They Did It Twice this week. That's two different versions of the same song. It's a well-known song, but here's two versions you might not be familiar with.

Tony Middleton there. He recorded more than 30 singles over his recording career. I think he is still with us. His version there from 1960 on Big Top of Unchained Melody. And before that, making our So Good They Did It Twice complete, Steve Alemo with his Imperial 1961 B-side version of the same song. Now, something exciting I promised you way back at the top of the show. We are sampling unreleased studio takes from Welsh rock and roller Shaken Stevens this week. I played you one in hour number one. Here's another one now.

0: Yes, a fabulous lost and forgotten song. That was the B-side of the 45. It looks like it was the only 45 released by Tommy and Leon. And it came out in 1963 on the Dore record label. Your Love Belongs to Me. Now, what type of a week have you had?
1: Well, I-

It looks like it was the one and only 45 released by a singer called Larry Terry, and it came out on the Testa record label back in 1961. The song was Hepcat. Now here's another former Golden Groove of the Week. In fact, it's a bit of a Golden Groove's favourite. It's Bobby Pedrick Jr.

released on the Big Top record label back in 1959, a B-side, Bobby Pedrick Jr. And that was Pajama Party, cramming them in for you today as ever.

It reached number 65 on Billboard back in 1963 for the fabulous Freddie Cannon. That's Patty Baby. Now, Frank, he's been back in touch. He's asked us to spin the next two.

Yes, two fabulous suggestions this week from Frank. Thank you for those, Frank. The Autumns, they were a US vocal group that came from New Jersey and from 1964 on the medieval record label Dearest Little Angel. And before that, it was American songwriter, guitarist, country music entertainer, manager and actor. Yes, he did it all, Merrill Kilgore. And from 1962 on the Mercury record label, it was a girl named Liz. And that is it. Another 2 hours have just flown by. Now, the track list for today's show will be up on the Facebook page in minutes. We're back with more lost, forgotten, underplayed, rarely played musical relics next week. You'll get everything to do with all the shows on the Facebook page. That is Gus's Golden Grooves. Go on, check us out. I look forward to your company next time. And until next time, bye-bye.